soundtrack tape, you know, the band performs in the nude. He said, uh-uh, don't.

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0: 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I be pushing pounds, that's on God weak. 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

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You know, the one with the braids? Yeah. Well, I see you on Wednesdays all the time. You come in every Wednesday on your lunch break, I think. And you always order the special with the hot chocolate. 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

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We'll try to work for current conditions and current local forecasts for today, Monday and Tuesday. We're here at QTZ. Good morning to you. 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And my name is Ernie, volunteer at your service here at QTZ for this fine Sunday morning. Good morning. 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

0: Oh, good morning to you. That song by the Southwick French Church Group with Bible Nikotor wrote. And the one before that one, Look For Me, that was by Ken Charlie with the Cusco Group from Wings of Healing Church, Esther, Alaska CD, May 2010. And then the Lighthouse started off with good music on the 6 o'clock hour, and that was by Robert Sheldon. A good morning to you. Listen to Sunday morning music here at KOTC. Good morning to you, everyone listening. This is Sunday morning music here at KOTZ. Good music for you until 12 noon today, with programming from our computer systems as well. That's a programming sync for joy. Coming to you after the weather, before the hour is up, and at after the weather at 11:30 in this morning. Good morning. My number here for messages throughout this morning is 907-442-3434 for messages. Give me a call. I'll get them out here at 25 after each hour on this fine Sunday morning. Don't have any current messages for this hour, and I'm working on the weather programming here. It's not coming up on our computer systems here at KODZ. We'll see what happens throughout this fine Sunday morning. And heading back to more good music here at KOTZ. 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
1: Hi.

0: God. God can do the same for you. He can reach down and get you out of the mess.
1: Oh, good morning to you. That song by Brother Gurr, Simple Promise, is to cover your country. With God to reach you down below the bottom. Come not to being translated, How Great Thou Art, that was by Carrie Armstrong. Accompaniment with Joyful Noise with Mary Norton at the violin. That was recorded live during our 2006 fundraiser here at QTZ. 2007 CD as a premium. Good morning to you. I forgot to mention that Mary Norton is at the violin for that Kamlachtotin translated. Let's see weather for you. All I have is a local forecast for Baldwin Peninsula Selwyck Valley for today and tonight. Working on the current condition file and the current weather for you here off our computer systems here at QTZ. Good morning. Today, mostly cloudy, highs in the mid-50s, west-southwest winds to 15 miles an hour. And tonight, mostly cloudy, scattered rain showers, lows around 40 degrees, southwest wind to 15 miles an hour. And today, again, mostly cloudy, highs in the mid-50s, southwest wind to 15 miles an hour. And tonight, mostly cloudy, with scattered rain showers, lows around 40 degrees with southwest winds to 15 miles an hour. No current condition file on our computer here. Still working on that for you here on our weather. We have some messages and good music for you here at QTZ and our recorded program with the news after the recorded program at the top of the hour. This is Sunday Morning Music here at QTZ, going into our Sing for Joy program here. Good morning to everyone listening.

0: once again we bring you Sing for Joy, featuring sacred music that expresses the biblical themes that are the basis of Christian worship for each week in the church year. Our program is supported by the Sukup Manufacturing Company of Sheffield, Iowa, makers of Sukup grain bins, dryers, and grain handling equipment. 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
1: We open our program today with tender verses from the psalmist that proclaim God's faithfulness. These verses are part of the assigned psalm reading from the Revised Common Lectionary, so congregations across the world will receive them in worship this Sunday. The psalmist begins, "I will sing of your steadfast love, O Lord, forever. With my mouth I will proclaim your faithfulness to all generations. I declare that your steadfast love is established forever. Your faithfulness is as firm as the heavens." We'll hear a sung setting of those verses by composer Gerald Neer, an invitation to praise God and remember God's deep faithfulness.

My song shall be alway of the loving kindness of the Lord by Gerald Neer. Gloria Day Cantores of Cape Cod, Massachusetts, sang with organist James Jordan and conductor Elizabeth C. Patterson. For everyone born a place at the table, for everyone born clean water and bread, a shelter, a space, a safe place for growing, for everyone born a star overhead. These words begin the text of the hymn arrangement we'll hear next by Tom Trenny, a 20th century hymn called For Everyone Born. This hymn comes to us this week by way of the gospel text assigned for this Sunday from Matthew 10. Jesus speaks to his disciples, offering instructions and wisdom for the journey of discipleship. Whoever welcomes you welcomes me, he says, and everyone who welcomes me welcomes the one who sent me. We hear contemporary words of welcome in this hymn, which reminds us that God delights when we create justice, joy, compassion, and peace.

We heard Tom Trenny's arrangement of the hymn For Everyone Born a Place at the Table by Shirley Arena Murray, tuned by Brian Mann. Trenny conducted the choir of First Plymouth Congregational Church in Lincoln, Nebraska. In his teaching about generous welcome, Jesus continues, speaking to his disciples, "Whoever welcomes a prophet in the name of a prophet will receive a prophet's reward, and whoever welcomes a righteous person in the name of a righteous person will receive the reward of the righteous. And whoever gives even a cup of cold water to one of these little ones in the name of a disciple, truly I tell you, none of these will lose their reward." Our next hymn, "Lord, Speak to Me That I May Speak," puts into words a prayer that we might embody the call of Christ that echoes through the ages, a call to extend welcome and hospitality.

Lord, speak to me that I may speak, a hymn by Francis Ridley Havergal and sung to the Philip Ames tune, Galilee. Paul Ludington Wright conducted St. Michael's Singers. To learn more about the music you hear on Sing for Joy, visit us on social media or on the web at singforjoy.org. 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The hymn Just As I Am, written in the mid-19th century by poet Charlotte Elliott, has come to be associated with revival movements in mid-century American Christianity, where it was used very often. In particular, Billy Graham used the hymn often during his gatherings across the country during the latter part of the 20th century. It is an appropriate hymn for moments like an invitation to discipleship, but also simply as a reminder that we are invited to come to God just as we are. We don't have to impress God in order for God to hear us and embrace us. That work has already been done. We'll hear a sung setting of that hymn now, sung to the familiar tune Woodworth. This tune is by William B. Bradbury, who also wrote the tunes of well-loved hymns like Jesus Loves Me and Sweet Hour of Prayer.

Just As I Am, hymn by Charlotte Elliott, sung to a William B. Bradbury tune. Charles K. Smith conducted Alice Parker's arrangement, sung by the Calvin College Alumni Choir of Grand Rapids, Michigan, with accompanist Kenneth Boss. We just heard a setting of the hymn that included only three stanzas, but next we'll hear a version that includes seven. This time we'll hear it set to a tune that may be less familiar to some Sing for Joy listeners, an English tune rather than the well-known American one we just heard. The fifth stanza in particular speaks to the kind of unconditional welcome from God for which we are grateful today. Just as I am, thou wilt receive, wilt welcome, pardon, cleanse, relieve. Because thy promise I believe, O Lamb of God, I come, I come.

0: killed and another injured in the second strike. Meanwhile, Russian drones damaged a major pharmaceutical manufacturer in Kyiv. Joanna Kakissis, NPR News, Kyiv.
1: A week-long heat wave continues in Europe with record-setting temperatures in several countries. French health authorities report there are more than 1,000 more deaths than usual last week. In the U.S., a heat wave is expected along the East Coast this week. Bob Orovec is with the National Weather Service. He expects high temperatures will begin Wednesday and continue into the weekend. He says they could cause dangerous conditions.
2: Everyone should be paying extra attention to this. This is going to be a really bad heat wave. The heat stress or the heat risk is going to be extreme as we get towards Thursday, Friday in the major metropolitan areas, all along the East Coast, all the way from Atlanta to New York City. So it's going to be potentially very deadly. People need to limit their outdoor activities and remain hydrated.
1: He says the hottest day is likely to be Thursday, as a high of 105 degrees in Washington. This is NPR News. Representative Julia Letlow won Louisiana's Republican nomination for U.S. Senate yesterday. As NPR's Matt Bloom reports, the outcome is another win for President Trump, who endorsed Letlow.
3: Letlow defeated State Treasurer John Fleming in a runoff after the two finished ahead of Senator Bill Cassidy in the GOP primary in May. Trump backed Letlow in an effort to oust Cassidy, who voted to convict Trump on impeachment charges in 2021. Letlow, a former college administrator and ardent Trump supporter, has been in the House since 2021. Her husband, Luke Letlow, died from COVID-19 complications after being elected to Congress in 2020, and she won a special election to fill the seat. Letlow has promised to work in lockstep with Trump to advance his agenda. She'll face the Democratic nominee winner, Jamie Davis, a farmer and former parish official from Northeast Louisiana. Matt Bloom, NPR News, New Orleans.
1: House Speaker Mike Johnson says he plans to send a housing bill to the White House tomorrow. Both chambers had approved the measure last week, but right before a scheduled signing ceremony, President Trump refused to sign the bill into law, saying Congress must first pass his proposals to tighten election laws, which under the Constitution are the responsibility of the states. Sending the bill to the White House starts the clock. If the president does nothing and Congress is in session, the bill will become law in 10 days. If Trump vetoes the bill, it comes back to the Congress, which will then vote on whether to override his veto. I'm Nora Rahm, NPR News in Washington.
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5: 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Looking at weather for this hour. For our daylight hours, we do have 24-hour daylight for today. Again, and looking at our local forecast for Bowen, Penetra-Selwick Valley, including Cotterby, Selwick, Narvik. Today, mostly cloudy. Highs in the mid-50s. Southwest winds of 15 miles an hour. And tonight, mostly cloudy, scattered rain showers, lows around 40 degrees, southwest winds to 15 miles an hour. Again, for today, mostly cloudy, highs in mid-50s, southwest winds to 15 miles an hour. And for tonight, mostly cloudy, scattered rain showers, lows in the mid-40s with south winds to 15 miles an hour. And that was a look at a local forecast for Bowen, Penetra-Selwick Valley. No current conditions, but I'm working on that on our computer here at KOTZ. Hopefully that'll come up before the morning is over. And let's see, you're listening to Sunday Morning Music here at KOTZ. 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

way, the truth, and the life. No man cometh unto the Father but through me. Come, let us reason together, saith the Lord. Though your sins be as scarlet, they shall be white as snow. Though they be red like crimson, they shall be as wool.

That song by the Guiding Lights was Hallelujah. He Saved Me. And the one before that one, Build My Mansions, that was by Owen Mack. And God on the Mountain by Robert Sheldon. Good morning to you. Listen to Sunday morning music here at KOTC. It's 20 minutes after 7. That means it's time for a look at our messages for this hour. Good morning to everyone listening to this fine Sunday morning. Let me see. Messages. My number again, 907-442-3434. See, the RM8-80 moose permits is available for moose hunters in the game unit 23 from June 1st through July 15th. This permit only is available in person. Cosby residents may pick up one at the Alaska Department of Fish and Game office on 5th Avenue here in town. And if you live outside of Cotsview, call Kathy Sherman, 907-442-3420 for more information about where to get the RM880 permit in your village. That number for Kathy again, 907-442-3420. Let's see, on Tuesday, June 30th at 7 p.m. at the Boys and Girls Club, for Tactical Book, we'll have fish biologist Dr. Kevin Fraley to talk about the study of fish on the upper Kobuk and how the Ambler Road and mines could affect them. All are welcome at the Boys and Girls Club Tuesday at 7 p.m. And Alaska Department of Fish and Game will be collecting muskox, collaring muskox in Game Unit 23 and the Western 26A to assess health, mortality rates, and movement of muskox within the Cape Thompson population. A small teal-colored helicopter and a support plane will be used for protect and collaring activities and should be completed by July 1st. And if you have any questions or would like more information, please call the Fish and Game office, 907-442-3420. That number, 907-442-3420. And from the city of Kotchewi, there is a public safety announcement. Nana Construction Gravel Haul Route started June 24th, 2026. City of Kotchewi would like to inform residents that the Nana Construction will be hauling gravel through July and August along the following route. That starts at Sand Street, turn left on Rurik Way, and continue down 3rd Avenue. And residents, motorists, and pedestrians, and especially children, are asked to use caution and remain alert when traveling in these areas. Please watch out for heavy equipment and increased truck traffic throughout the day. For your safety, avoid playing near roadways and give all construction vehicles plenty of space. And thank you for your cooperation as these important construction activities take place in our community. City of Kotchewi Public Safety Announcement. Any questions, you can give them a call. City of Kotchewi, 907-442-3410. See, Independence Day Closures Notice. In observance of Independence Day, following business will be closed on Friday, July 3rd. Closed businesses include KOTZ and the Native Village of Kotchewi, so far as it's called. And regular business hours will resume on Monday, July 6th, for these KOTZ and the Native Village of Kotzebue. Hey, 4th of July. Manuk Diabetes Program and the City of Kotchewi present 4th of July Independence Day 5K Run Walk. This is for Saturday, July 4th, 2026, start at 12 noon
at the hospital parking lot. Sign up before 11:30 a.m. And it's free to sign up for this run walk 5K sponsored by Manila Diabetes Program and the City of Kotzebue. And that seems to be it for our messages for this hour. Let's see, my number again is 907-442-3434. And thank you for your patience this morning. The phone's been starting to get pretty busy this fine Sunday morning. One more song before our weather here at KOTZ. Weather availability is limited, so still working on the local forecast and current condition file.

That song by Sam and Maggie Alexie with Last Mile Together. And that took us up to 29 minutes after the hour of 7 here at KOTZ. And it's time for a look at our weather. Still trying to get the weather completed here at KOTZ. Only have today and tonight local forecasts available. And this is for Bowen, Peninsula, Sawick Valley. And this is probably comparable to our area if you look outside for Northwest Alaska. It's probably comparable for your area as well. Looking at Bowen, Peninsula, Sawick Valley, including Cotsby, Sawick, Narvik for today, mostly cloudy, highs in the mid-50s, southwest wind of 15 miles an hour. And tonight, mostly cloudy, scattered rain showers, lows around 40 degrees with southwest winds to 15 miles an hour. And our daylight hours are 24-hour daylight for today. No sunrise, no sunset for today. 24-hour daylight for today. Looking at our current condition, our local forecast again for today and tonight. Mostly cloudy, highs in the mid-50s. Southwest wind to 15 miles an hour. And tonight, mostly cloudy, scattered rain showers. Lows around 40 degrees with southwest winds to 15 miles an hour. And this local forecast for Bowen, Peninsula, Sawick Valley. And I don't have any current conditions available for this hour. Still working on it on our computer here at KOTZ. So far, nothing available for our current condition or the current local forecast for Northwest Alaska. So we're going to continue on with more good music here at KOTZ. It's 29 minutes to the hour of 8 here at KOTZ. And I hope you're enjoying our good music on this fine Sunday morning. As usual, my next song by after weather is going out to my family. Good morning to wife Mary and our children for taking care of us all the time. And good morning to wife Mary. Ken and Cheryl in Life and Good Kindness home with us. Margaret is living in Providence, Rhode Island. She graduated from Brown a year ago last spring, and she decided to spend a year there after that. And she's still living there, and she's planning to spend another year there as well. We have Ashley and Sam with us, and Sonny in Anchorage, and Charles and Josie in Anchorage as well, with our grandson Oliver. And good morning to Nixon as well. And everyone else listening, this song is for you. Good morning.

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0: That song by the Cotterie French Church was Go to Jesus. And the one before that one was I Claim the Blood. That was by the Washingtons Group. Played the Waltz of the Angels for Me. That was by Owen Mack. And the one before that one, The Love of God, that was by Reverend Enoch Adams Jr. from Kivalina. The Goliath of Jesus. Take the Name of Jesus with You. That was by the Cotterie French Church 33 and a third record collection. And that translation was Take the Name of Jesus with You. To Luatka Jesus. Rock of Ages, Hide Thou Me. That was by Porter Wagner with the Blackwood Brothers. We're going to be standing by for some news here at KOTZ. We're on AM dial 720 in the computer, KOTZ.org. Good morning to everyone listening. Hope you're enjoying our good music on this fine Sunday morning. KOTZ in Cotterie, standing by for some news.
1: He stood by the curtain.

Good morning, it's 6 minutes after 8 here at KOTZ. Have 24-hour daylight for today according to our chart. 24-hour daylight for today. And local forecast for Bowen Pendas of Selwick Valley, including Kotvi, Selwick, Narvik, for today. Mostly cloudy, highs in the mid-50s, southwest winds to 15 miles an hour. And for tonight, mostly cloudy, scattered rain showers, lows around 40 degrees with south winds to 15 miles an hour. No current condition file yet, so we're working on that as well for our weather. Again, our Bowen Pendas of Selwick Valley local forecast for today, mostly cloudy, highs in the mid-50s, southwest winds to 15 miles an hour. And tonight, mostly cloudy, scattered rain showers, lows around 40 degrees with south winds to 15 miles an hour. And we do have 24-hour daylight for today. And that's a look at our weather for this hour. 820 messages coming your way. Give me a call, 907-442-3434 for messages. 830 our weather. And that's a look at our 8 o'clock schedule for Sunday morning music here at QTZ. Good morning. Sunday morning music can be found on DM dial 720 in the computer, QTZ.org. 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My name is Ernie. 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KOTZ and Kotzebue. Good morning.

The American Cancer Society recommends yearly screening for certain people at higher risk for lung cancer. 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

That song by Kris Kristofferson with "Why Me, Lord," and "How Beautiful Heaven Must Be," that was by Owen Mack, and "Don't Overlook Salvation" by Robert Sheldon. 8:20 here at KOTZ. My number for messages throughout this morning: 907-442-3434. Phone's been ringing, but I was unable to catch the numbers there, so keep on trying. If I'm not live on the radio, I'll answer the phones as soon as I can. Thank you for your patience this morning. Let's see. RM880 Moose permits available started June 1st for game unit 23 from June 1st to July 15th, these are available. This permit is only available in person. Kotzebue residents may pick up one at the Alaska Department of Fish and Game office on 5th Avenue here in town. If you're outside of Kotzebue, call Kathy Sherman, 907-442-3420, for more information about where to get the RM880 permit in your community. That number again, 907-442-3420. And Tuesday, June 30th, 7 p.m. at the Boys and Girls Club, Protect the Kobuk will have a fish biologist, Dr. Kevin Fraley, to talk about his study of fish in the Kobuk and how the Ambler Road and mines could affect them. Harlow will come at the Boys and Girls Club Tuesday at 7 p.m. And the Alaska Department of Fish and Game will be collecting collaring muskox in Game Unit 23 and the Western 26A to assess health, mortality rates, and movement above the muskox within the Cape Thompson population. A small teal-colored helicopter and a support plane will be used for the project and collaring activities and should be completed by July 1st. If you have any questions or would like additional information, please contact the Kotzebue Fish and Game Office, 907-442-3420. That number, 907-442-3420. And public safety announcement from the city of Kotzebue. Nana Construction Gravel Haul Route started June 24, 2026. City of Kotzebue would like to inform residents that Nana Construction will be hauling gravel through July and August along the following route. Start at Sand Street, turn left on Rurik Way, and continue down 3rd Avenue. And residents, motorists, and pedestrians, especially children, are asked to use caution and remain alert when traveling in these areas. Please watch for heavy equipment and increase truck traffic throughout the day. For your safety, avoid playing near roadways and give all construction vehicles plenty of space. And they say thank you for your cooperation as these important construction activities take place in our community. That's City of Kotzebue Public Safety Announcement started June 24th. Independence Day closures list so far, this notice, in observance of Independence Day, the following businesses will be closed on Friday, July 3rd. Closed businesses include KOTZ and the Native Village of Kotzebue on the list so far. Regular business hours will resume on Monday, July 6th for this list. And let's see, Manila Diabetes Program and the City of Kotzebue present 4th of July Independence Day 5K Run Walk for Saturday, July 4th,
2026. Start at 12 noon at the hospital parking lot. Sign up begins at 11:30 in the morning, and it's free to sign up for this 5K run walk, and it's sponsored by Manila Diabetes Program and the City of Kotzebue. And that's going to leave it for our messages for this hour. And my number again, 907-442-3434 for messages.

That song by the Kabbalah Nutaraks with Wonderful Savior, it's a couple up, took us up to 29 minutes till the hour 9 here at KVTZ. Good morning. Looking at weather for this hour. Bowen, but it's the Salwick Valley, including Kotchi, Salwick, Norvik. That's all I have for this hour on our weather. First of all, we do have 24-hour daylight for today. 24-hour daylight for today, according to our chart. Looking at Bowen, Venice, Selwick Valley, including Kotchevi, Selwick, Norvik. Today, mostly cloudy, scattered rain showers, highs around 50 degrees, west wind at 10 miles an hour. And for tonight, mostly cloudy, scattered rain showers, lows around 40 degrees, with south winds to 10 miles an hour. Monday, mostly cloudy, scattered rain showers, highs around 50 degrees, with south winds to 10 miles an hour. And for Monday night, mostly cloudy, lows around 40 degrees, with light winds. Tuesday, mostly cloudy, highs around 50 degrees, with south winds at 10 miles an hour. Again, for today, mostly cloudy, scattered rain showers, highs around 50 degrees, west winds to 10 miles an hour. Tonight, mostly cloudy, scattered rain showers, lows around 40 degrees, with south winds to 10 miles an hour. And for Monday, mostly cloudy, scattered rain showers, highs around 50 degrees, with south winds to 10 miles an hour. Monday night, mostly cloudy, lows around 40 degrees, with light winds. Tuesday, mostly cloudy, highs around 50 degrees, south winds at 10 miles an hour. That's all the weather I have for you. Local forecast for Bowen, Venice, Selwick Valley today, Monday, and Tuesday for you. No current condition file as of yet for this hour. None available on our weather systems here. And our time now is 26 minutes to the hour of 9 here at KOTZ. Good morning. We got good music for you here, though, and news. Hopefully weather and messages coming your way this morning. KOTZ, Sunday morning music. Good morning.

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That song by Leroy and Carol Wilson was Family Ties. Glory Hallelujah, that was by the late Johnson Stalker. And the one before that one, Go Rest High Upon the Mountain, that was by Gaither Homecoming Friend CD. A Beautiful Life, that was by the Chuckwagon Gang. How Great Thou Art, that was by Clarence and Vera Snyder. Clarence's daughter Vera with her dad. How Great Thou Art. In the Sweet By and By, that was by Brother Gary Simple with his wife Margot Simple. CD that they donated for us for Sunday morning music here at KOTZ. Good morning to everyone listening. Hope you're enjoying our good music on this fine Sunday morning. I don't think we have any current conditions as of yet. I've been clicking on the computer hoping that it'll show up for current condition weather for you. And we'll continue working on that throughout this morning. Hopefully we'll get it current conditions for you before the morning's over here at QTZ. Good morning to everyone listening. Hope you're enjoying our good music on this fine Sunday morning. So we're going to be standing by for some news here at KOTZ. Good morning to everyone listening. Good music for you. 720K, OTZ in Kotzebue. God's blessings.

0: Rescue teams are going door-to-door searching for anyone who may be trapped. A potentially dangerous heat wave is building in the Midwest and will scorch much of the East Coast and South by midweek. NPR's James Jones has more.
1: It's been a relatively cool start to summer for much of the East. That's about to change in a big way. By midweek, temperatures from Atlanta to New York City are expected to top 100. By Thursday, New York City could hit 103 and D.C. 105.
2: Everyone should be paying extra attention to this.
1: Bob Orovec is a meteorologist with the National Weather Service.
2: The heat stress or the heat risk is going to be extreme as we get towards Thursday, Friday, in the major metropolitan areas all along the East Coast, so it's going to be potentially very deadly.
1: Meanwhile, hot, dry weather and strong winds are turning parts of the West into a tinderbox. The Cottonwood Fire in southern Utah has scorched more than 92,000 acres. James Jones, NPR News.
0: Officials report three firefighters were killed yesterday while fighting wildfires along the Colorado-Utah border. During this World Cup, some soccer fans are looking back to the 1958 final between Brazil and Sweden. A 17-year-old named Pelé helped Brazil win and remains the youngest player to appear and to score in a World Cup final. The shirt he wore that day is going on the auction block tomorrow. Its estimated value is $6 million. I'm Nora Rahm, NPR News in Washington.
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4: Good morning. It's 6 minutes after nine here at KOTZ. Local forecast for Baldwin Peninsula, including Katrusawik and Narvik. Today, mostly cloudy, scattered rain showers. Highs around 50 degrees with west winds to 10 miles an hour. Tonight, mostly cloudy, scattered rain showers. Lows around 40 degrees with south winds to 10 miles an hour. Monday, mostly cloudy, scattered rain showers. Highs around 50 degrees with south winds to 10 miles an hour. Monday night, mostly cloudy, lows around 40 degrees with light winds. And for Tuesday, mostly cloudy, highs around 50 degrees, south winds at 10 miles an hour. Again, for today, mostly cloudy, scattered rain showers, highs around 50 degrees with west winds to 10 miles an hour. And for tonight, mostly cloudy, scattered rain showers, lows around 40 degrees, west winds to 10 miles an hour. For Monday, mostly cloudy, scattered rain showers, highs around 50 degrees, south winds at 10 miles an hour. And Monday night, mostly cloudy, lows around 40 degrees with light winds. For Tuesday, mostly cloudy, highs around 50 degrees with south winds to 10 miles an hour. And that was the local forecast for Baldwin Peninsula Valley. And no current condition file as of yet for this hour. We'll continue to try to get that for you on our computer here. So far, no current conditions. Let's look at our weather for this news and weather for this hour. 920 messages coming your way. Give me a call, 907-442-3434 for messages. 930 our weather. Hopefully, we'll have current conditions by that time as well with our local forecast for Baldwin Peninsula Valley. And let's look at our 9 o'clock schedule for Sunday morning music here at QTZ. Good morning. Sunday morning music can be found on DM dial 720 in the computer, kotz.org. And for Sunday morning music, my name is Ernie, volunteer at your service here at QTZ for this fine Sunday morning. KOTZ, Sunday morning music. Good morning. God's blessings.

come too far to look back. That was by Soka Land Friends. Amazing Grace, that was by the Statler Brothers. And A Man Who Can by Robert Sheldon. Good morning to listen to Sunday morning music here at KOTZ. My number for messages throughout this morning, 907-442-3434 for messages. Good morning. 21 minutes after the hour of 9 for this hour. The RM880 moose permits available for moose hunters in Game Unit 23. Started June 1st until July 15th. This permit is only available in person. Costaby residents may pick up one at the Alaska Department of Fish and Game office on 5th Avenue here in town. If you live outside of Costaby, call Kathy Sherman at 907-442-3420 for more information about where to get a RM880 permit in your village. That number for Kathy again, 907-442-3420. And on Tuesday, June 30th at 7 p.m. at the Boys and Girls Club, Protect the Kobuk will have fish biologist Dr. Kevin Fraley to talk about the fish study in the Upper Kobuk and how the Amber Road and mines could affect them. All are welcome at the Boys and Girls Club, Tuesday, 7 p.m. Alaska Department of Fish and Game will be collaring muskox in Game Unit 23 and the Western 26A to assess health, morality rates, and movement of muskox within the Cape Thompson population. The small teal-colored helicopter and a support plane will be used for the project, and collaring activities should be completed by July 1st. If you have any questions or would like additional information, please contact the Cotterie Fish and Game Office at 907-442-3420. That number, 907-442-3420. And City of Cotterie Public Safety Announcement, Nana Construction Gravel Haul Route. This City of Cotterie would like to inform residents that Nana Construction will be hauling gravel through July and August along the following route. Start at Sand Street here in Cotterie, turn left on Rurik Way, continue down 3rd Avenue. Residents, motorists, pedestrians, and especially children are asked to use caution and remain alert when traveling in these areas. Please watch out for heavy equipment and increased truck traffic throughout the day. For your safety, avoid playing near roadways and give all construction vehicles plenty of space. Thank you for your cooperation as these important construction activities take place in our community. Public safety announcements from the City of Kotzebue. Independence Day closures list. In observance of Independence Day, the following businesses will be closed on Friday, July 3rd. Closed businesses are so far on the list. KOT is one of them, and Native Village of Kotzebue. Regular business hours will resume on Monday, July 6th, for these two businesses. And there will be additional businesses added before the 4th of July celebration. And diabetes at Manilok program, the C. Manilok Diabetes Program, and the City of Kotzebue present 4th of July Independence Day 5K 1 Run Walk, Saturday, July 4th, 2026, starting at 12 noon at the hospital parking lot. Sign up begins at 11:30 in the morning on July 4th. It's free to sign up. This is for the 5K run walk in the Independence Day run for 4th of July. Sponsored by Manilok Diabetes Program
and the city of Kotzebue. And that seemed to be it for our messages for this hour. And my number again, 907-442-3434 for messages throughout this fine Sunday morning.

0: That song by Brenda Nicole was Jesus, It's Me Again. And that took us up to 29 minutes after the hour of 9 here at KOTZ. It's time for a look at our messages. My number here, 907-442-3434 for messages. 20 after each morning, hour this morning. Good morning. Let's see, Aramid. Whoops, it's got my schedule wrong here. Good thing I checked on the program log here. Puito Pagilunga mixed up Paktunga Vapaka as well. Let's see. The only weather I have for you this hour is Baldwinsman of the Selwick Valley. Local forecast for today, Monday and Tuesday. Let me check this. I've been checking the weather on our computers here at KOTZ for updates, but no current conditions as of yet. Baldwin Peninsula Selwick Valley, including Katwi, Selwick, Norbrook, local forecast. Today, mostly cloudy, scattered rain showers, highs around 50 degrees with west winds to 10 miles an hour. Tonight, mostly cloudy, scattered rain showers, lows around 40 degrees, south winds to 10 miles an hour. Monday, mostly cloudy, scattered rain showers, highs around 50 degrees with south winds to 10 miles an hour. Monday night, mostly cloudy, lows around 40 degrees with light winds. Tuesday, mostly cloudy, highs around 50 degrees with south winds to 10 miles an hour. Again, for today, mostly cloudy, scattered rain showers. Highs around 50 degrees with west winds to 10 miles an hour. And tonight, mostly cloudy, scattered rain showers. Lows around 40 degrees with south winds to 10 miles an hour. And for Monday, mostly cloudy, scattered rain showers. Highs around 50 degrees, south winds to 10 miles an hour. Monday night, mostly cloudy, lows around 40 degrees with light winds. Tuesday, mostly cloudy, highs around 50 degrees with south winds to 10 miles an hour. And that was a look at a local forecast for Baldwin Peninsula Selwick Valley, including Katwi, Selwick, and Narvik. Local forecast for today, Monday, and Tuesday. As of yet, no current conditions on our computer systems here at KOTZ. Good morning. It's 28 minutes till the hour of 10. So we're going to continue on with more good music here at KOTZ. Let me see. Right after. This word for you. More good music will follow.
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Lord Jesus, I was not there when they nailed you to the cross. Lord, I ask you and thank you for your great mercy, loving kindness. Look mercifully to us sinners here on this earth. Someday we may realize, understand, and seek you as my personal Savior. Lord Jesus, when you shed your precious blood, that one little drop of blood fell on me. And I feel the truth, the Holy Spirit, and the healing touch of your power. Lord, I ask you that you pour your Holy Spirit upon all my nephews and nieces, that they may see the light and accept you as their personal Savior, that someday they'll walk in the path of righteousness. For as you have promised, you'll come again. In Jesus' name we ask and thank you. Amen.

That song by Leroy and Kara Wilson was Worth It After All. And the one before that, when He Took Your Place, that was by the late Reverend Wilford Lane from the St. George's in the Arctic Episcopal Church. Going Home, that was by Tanya Goodman Sykes. There's a City Being Built, that was by the Different Way Quartet. And Let the Little Children Come to Me, that was by Brandon Nicole. You're My Kind of Woman, You're My Kind of Man. That was by Vince Gill with Patti Loveless. Good morning to you. Listen to Sunday morning music here at KOTZ. We're going to be standing by for some news here at KOTZ. A good morning to you. This is Sunday morning music here at KOTZ, standing by for some news. At the top of the hour, it'll be 10 o'clock. In the morning, KOTZ in Kotzebue. God's blessings.

0: version of the standard passport book to mark the 250th anniversary of the founding of the US. The document features custom artwork and enhanced images on the front, back, and inside covers and carries all the same advanced security features as a regular US passport. For NPR News, I'm Willem Marks.
1: France's public health agency reports a surge in deaths, more than 1,000 people more than usual, during the heat wave that has gripped Europe for more than a week. In Germany, authorities found a way to cool off tourists at the Brandenburg Gate in Berlin. They used water cannons, usually used to disperse unruly protesters, to spray cool water on the crowd. I'm Nora Rahm, NPR News in Washington.
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3: 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Local forecasts for Baldwinville and the Selwick Valley, including Kotchevi, Selwick, Narvik, for today, mostly cloudy, scattered rain showers, highs around 50 degrees, west winds at 10 miles an hour. For tonight, mostly cloudy, scattered rain showers, lows around 40 degrees, west winds to 10 miles an hour. For Monday, mostly cloudy, scattered rain showers, highs around 50 degrees with west winds to 10 miles an hour. With south winds at 10 miles an hour for Monday. Monday night, mostly cloudy, lows around 40 degrees with light winds. For Tuesday, mostly cloudy, highs around 50 degrees with south winds to 10 miles an hour. Again, for today, mostly cloudy, scattered rain showers, highs around 50 degrees, west winds to 10 miles an hour. For tonight, mostly cloudy, scattered rain showers, lows around 40 degrees with south winds to 10 miles an hour. And for Monday, mostly cloudy, scattered rain showers, highs around 50 degrees, south winds to 10 miles an hour. And Monday night, mostly cloudy, lows around 40 degrees with light winds. For Tuesday, mostly cloudy, highs around 50 degrees, south winds to 10 miles an hour. And that was a look at the local forecast for Baldwinville and the Selwick Valley, including Kotchevi, Selwick, Narvik. No current conditions available as of this hour yet. So that's a look at our news and our weather for this hour. 920 messages coming your way. 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And for Sunday morning music, my name is Ernie. 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Good morning. God's blessings.
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That song by the Washingtons group with I Claim the Blood. Pass Me Not, that was by the Gaither Homecoming Friends. And Yes I Know by Robert Sheldon. Good morning to you. Listening to Sunday morning music here at KUTZ, 20 minutes after the hour of 10. My number here, 907-442-3434 for messages. Good morning. Our M880 permits, moose permits, are available for moose hunters and Game Unit 23 from June 1st to July 15th. This permit is only available in person. Kotchubee residents may pick one up at the Alaska Department of Fish and Game office on 5th Avenue here in town. And if you live outside of Kotchubee, call Kathy Sherman at 907-442-3420 for more information about where to get the RM880 moose permit in your village. That number again, 907-442-3420. On Tuesday, June 30th, 7 p.m., at the Boys and Girls Club, Protect the Kobuk will have fish biologist Dr. Kevin Fraley to talk about his study of fish on the Upper Kobuk and how the Amber Road and mines could affect them. All are welcome at the Boys and Girls Club, Tuesday, 7 p.m. Alaska Department of Fish and Game will be collaring muskox in Game Unit 23 and the Western 26A to assess health, mortality rates, and movement of muskox within the Cape Thompson population, a small teal-colored helicopter, and a support plane will be used for the project. And collaring activities should be completed by July 1st. If you have any questions or would like more information, please contact the Fish and Game Office, 907-442-3420. That number, 907-442-3420. From the City of Kotzebue Public Safety Announcement, Nana Construction Gravel Haul Route. Let's see the route. City of Kotzebue would like to inform residents that Nana Construction will be hauling gravel through July and August along this following route. Start at Sand Street here in Kotzebue, turn left on Rurik Way, and continue down 3rd Avenue. Residents, motorists, and pedestrians, and especially children, are asked to use caution and remain alert when traveling in these areas. Please watch for heavy equipment and increased truck traffic throughout the day. And for your safety, avoid playing near the roadways and give all construction vehicles plenty of space. Thank you for your cooperation as the important construction activities take place in our community. And that's a public safety announcement. So from the City of Kotzebue. And closures for Independence Day notice. In observance of Independence Day, following business will be closed on Friday, July 3rd. Closed businesses include KUTZ and the Native Village of Kotzebue. I'm sure that list will grow as we get closer and closer to the 4th of July weekend. Regular business hours will resume on Monday, July 6th for KUTZ and the Native Village of Kotzebue. And sponsored by Manila Diabetes Program and the City of Kotzebue, 4th of July, Independence Day 5K Walk Run, Saturday, July 4th, 2026, start at 12 noon at the hospital parking lot. And the sign-up begins at 11:30 in the morning, and it's free to sign up. Once again, that's 12 noon at the hospital parking lot. The 5K run walk will start.
And that's, let's see, that's sponsored by Manila Diabetes Program and the City of Kotzebue. And that seems to be it for our messages for this hour. And my number again, 907-442-3434 for messages.

He lives on height. That was by Kavalina Nutarax. And that took us up to 10:30 in the morning. Good morning. Time for a look at our weather for this hour. Only thing I have on weather is the local forecast for Bowman and Selwick Valley, including Kotru, Selwick, Narvik. No current condition files as of yet for weather time. Bowen, Peninsula, Selwick Valley, including Kotru, Selwick, Narvik. For today, mostly cloudy, scattered rain showers. Highs around 50 degrees with west winds to 10 miles an hour. Tonight, mostly cloudy, scattered rain showers. Lows around 40 degrees with south winds at 10 miles an hour. Monday, mostly cloudy, scattered rain showers. Highs around 50 degrees, south winds at 10 miles an hour. And Monday night, mostly cloudy, lows around 40 degrees with light winds. And for Tuesday, mostly cloudy, highs around 50 degrees, south winds at 10 miles an hour. Again, for today, mostly cloudy, scattered rain showers, highs around 50 degrees, west winds to 10 miles an hour. For tonight, mostly cloudy, scattered rain showers, lows around 40 degrees with south winds to 10 miles an hour. Monday, mostly cloudy, scattered rain showers, highs around 50 degrees, with south winds at 10 miles an hour. Monday night, mostly cloudy, lows around 40 degrees, with light winds. And for Tuesday, mostly cloudy, highs around 50 degrees, south winds at 10 miles an hour. And that was a look at our local forecast for Bowen Peninsula Selwick Valley. And as yet, no current condition file for this hour again. And that was a look at our weather for this hour. And going continuing with more good music. Please play How Beautiful Heaven Must Be for the Tarek Shield, Downey, and Lane family. We're thinking of you all today. Take special care whenever you're doing. And it's from Danny, Marilyn, and the children. Please play How Beautiful Heaven Must Be for this request.

That was my request. Please play How Beautiful Heaven Must Be for our Torek Shield and Donnie Lynn family. We're thinking of y'all today. Take special care of whatever you're doing. And it's from Danny, Marilyn, and the children. How Beautiful Heaven Must Be by request. And another one by request. Good morning to Sissy, Evely, and family. Thinking of y'all today. Love you guys very much. Please play Sometimes a Mountain. And this is from Mona here in Kotzebue. Sometimes a Mountain.

0: That was by request the original Maze Group with Macy's, the Soccer and Alice, with Sometimes a Mountain. That was a good morning to see Evelia and family. Thinking of you today. Love you guys very much. Please play Sometimes a Mountain. And that's from Mona here in Cotsville. And we'll have another request right after this word.
1: 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I would recommend calling the quit line. I think it was a really useful tool and ultimately is what helped me quit smoking.
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0: Another request, please be How Far Is the Mountain? How far is heaven? And it's by Wilbur and Kitty Howarth.

That song by Wilbur and Kitty Howarth by request. How far is heaven? Another one by request. Please play God on the Mountain for all my friends. Thinking of you today. Love you all. And that's from Marilyn. And please play God on the Mountain for this request.

That was by request, please play God on the Mountains for All My Friends. Thinking of you all today, love you all. And that's from Marilyn. And another one by request. Please play City of Gold. And this is by the Burgess family. By request.

That was by the Burgess with Beautiful City of Gold, and that was by request. Good morning, and thank you for all your calls this morning. And another request, please play God's Word is True, and it's by the Reverend Wilford Lane, late Reverend Wilford Lane. Good morning, and thank you for all your prayers. And it's from B. Miller in Seattle, and this is by request as well.

0: That was by request, the late Brahma Lane, with God's Word is True. And that was by request. Good morning to everyone, and thank you for your prayers. And that's from B. Miller in Seattle. Good morning to you. The phone's been pretty busy this morning.
1: Supper time.
0: Thank you for your patience on this fine Sunday morning. We're going to be standing by for some news here at QTZ. Good morning.

0: the telescope in about a month. I'm Nora Rahm, NPR News in Washington.
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2: Good morning. 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Local forecast for Bowen Peninsula, the Sewick Valley, including Cosby, Selwick, Narvik. Mostly cloudy, scattered rain showers. Highs around 50 degrees. West wind at 10 miles an hour. Tonight, mostly cloudy, scattered rain showers. Lows around 40 degrees with south winds to 10 miles an hour. Monday, mostly cloudy, scattered rain showers. Highs around 50 degrees with south winds to 10 miles an hour. Monday night, mostly cloudy, lows around 40 degrees with light winds. For Tuesday, mostly cloudy, highs around 50 degrees, south winds at 10 miles an hour. Again for today, mostly cloudy, scattered rain showers, highs around 50 degrees with west winds to 10 miles an hour. And tonight, mostly cloudy, scattered rain showers, lows around 40 degrees with south winds to 10 miles an hour. Monday, mostly cloudy, scattered rain showers, highs around 50 degrees with south winds to 10 miles an hour. Monday night, mostly cloudy, lows around 40 degrees with light winds. And Tuesday, mostly cloudy, highs around 50 degrees, south winds to 10 miles an hour. And that's all I have for weather. No current condition files in our computer yet. So for this morning, that's a look at your news and the weather for this hour. 11:20 messages coming your way. 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Good morning. Sunday morning music can be found on dim dial 720 in the computer, kotz.org. And for Sunday morning music, my name is Ernie, volunteer at your service here at KOTZ for this fine

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1: Hello.
0: Hello, Jesus? Is that you?
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0: Hey, Jesus, I need some help.
1: Hey, kano pa yakuning?

That song about a guided light was Jesus on the Main Line. And good morning to you. This is Sunday morning music here at KOTZ. Another one by request. Thank you for the mukduk. And it's going out to everyone that's listening from Willie Toksak here in Kotzebue Front Street. Please play Audigot for everyone listening.

way, the truth, and the life. No man cometh unto the Father but through me. Come, let us reason together, saith the Lord. Though your sins be as scarlet, they shall be white as snow. Though they be red like crimson, they shall be as wool.

0: That song by the Guiding Lights with Hallelujah, He Saved Me. Howdy God, that was Bob Willard's group from Kivalina and Jesus on the Main Line. Good morning to you listening to Sunday morning music here at KOTZ. Time for a look at our messages. My number here, 907-442-3434 for messages. And our Mate 80 moose permits available for moose hunters and game unit 23 from June 1st until July 15th. 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Cotsview residents may pick up one at the Alaska Department of Fish and Game Office on 5th Street here in Cotsview. If you live outside of Cotsview, call Kathy Sherman, 907-442-3420 for more information about where you can get the RM-880 permit in your village. That number again for Kathy, 907-442-3420. Tuesday, June 30th, 7 p.m. at the Boys and Girls Club, Protect the Kobuk will have fish biologist Dr. Kevin Fraley to talk about his study on fish in the Kobuk River and how Ambler Road and mines could affect them. All are welcome at the Boys and Girls Club Tuesday at 7 p.m. Alaska Department of Fish and Game will be collaring muskox in Game Unit 23 and a Western 26A to assess health, mortality rates, and movement of muskox within the Cape Thompson population. Small teal colored helicopter and a support airplane will be used for the project, and collaring activities should be completed by July 1st. If you have any questions or would like more information, please contact the Cotsview Fish and Game Office at 907-442-3420. That number again, 907-442-3420. And public safety announcement from the city of Kotzebue. Nana Construction Gravel Haul Route started for this summer again. City of Kotzebue would like to inform residents that Nana Construction will be hauling gravel through July and August along the route. Start at Sand Street, turn left on Rivik Way, and continue down 3rd Avenue. Please see the map below. Residents, motorists, pedestrians, and especially children are asked to use caution and remain alert when traveling in these areas. Please watch for heavy traffic of heavy equipment and increased truck traffic throughout the day. And for your safety, please avoid playing near roadways and give all construction vehicles plenty of space. Thank you for your cooperation. And these are important construction activities that take place in your community. And please take heed to the flaggers in this route as well. For your safety, there's flaggers along this route. And that's from the City of Kotzebue Public Safety Announcement. And Independence Day closures. A notice from the city. Let's see, a notice. In observance of Independence Day, the following businesses will be closed on Friday, July 3rd. KOTZ, so far, and the Native Village of Kotzebue is the other one. And I'm sure their list will go before the weekend, or the 4th of July weekend. Regular business hours will resume on Monday, July 6th for KOTZ and the Native Village of Kotzebue. And sponsored by Minnesota Diabetes Program and the City of Kotzebue, 4th of July Independence Day 5K Run Walk, Saturday, July 4th, 2026, start at 12 noon at the hospital parking lot, and the sign-up begins at 11:30 in the morning, and it's free to sign up. Once again, that starts 12 noon. It's a 5K Run Walk for Saturday, July 4th, 2026. Sponsored by Manila Diabetes Program and the city of Kotzebue. 5 Curry 1 Run Walk, Saturday, July 4th, 2026, starting at 12 noon at the hospital parking lot. And that seemed to be it for our messages for this hour. My number again, 907-442-3434, for messages. And we'll have another song after this request.
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0: That song by Porter Wagner with the Blackwood Brothers of Rock of Ages, Hi Domi. That was by the Southwick French Church Group, fundraiser 2007 CD. Looking at weather for this hour before our recorded program, Sing for Joy. And this is all I have for weather for this hour again. Been like that all morning. Bow wind fin at the Southwick Valley, including Kotchevue, Southwick, Norvik, and looks like it's the same for most of Northwest Alaska. Today, mostly cloudy, scattered rain showers, highs around 50 degrees with west winds to 10 miles an hour. Tonight, mostly cloudy, scattered rain showers, lows around 40 degrees with south winds to 10 miles an hour. Monday, mostly cloudy, scattered rain showers, highs around 50 degrees with south winds to 10 miles an hour. Monday night, mostly cloudy, lows around 40 degrees with light winds. Tuesday, mostly cloudy, highs around 50 degrees with south winds to 10 miles an hour. Let's do that again for Bowen Peninsula, Selwick Valley, mostly cloudy for today's scattered rain showers, highs around 50 degrees, west winds at 10 miles an hour. And tonight, mostly cloudy, scattered rain showers, lows around 40 degrees, south winds to 10 miles an hour. Monday, mostly cloudy, scattered rain showers, highs around 50 degrees, south winds at 10 miles an hour. Monday night, mostly cloudy, lows around 40 degrees with light winds. Tuesday, mostly cloudy, highs around 50 degrees with south winds to 10 miles an hour. No current conditions. That was a look at our local forecast for Bowen Peninsula, Selwick Valley, including Kotchevue, Selwick, Narvik. And it's time for our recorded program, Sing for Joy. It's also time for me to say good morning for this fine Sunday morning. I certainly enjoyed being with you on Sunday morning music. If you're going to be out on a boat with your family and friends, please make sure every occupant in your boat wears a life preserver on them, not sitting on them, but on them. Keep your loved ones safe and you're safe as well. And if you're driving around in your community, ease up on the throttle and watch out for other people using the road systems in your area. Keep yourself safe and your loved ones safe as well. And God's blessing for the coming week. And happy 4th of July, our 250th birthday for our nation. God bless America again, please. I'll see you bright and early next Sunday morning. And God bless you.
1: Proclaim God's faithfulness. These verses are part of the assigned psalm reading from the Revised Common Lectionary, so congregations across the world will receive them in worship this Sunday. The psalmist begins, "I will sing of your steadfast love, O Lord, forever. With my mouth I will proclaim your faithfulness to all generations. I declare that your steadfast love is established forever. Your faithfulness is as firm as the heavens." We'll hear a sung setting of those verses by composer Gerald Neer, an invitation to praise God and remember God's deep faithfulness.

My song shall be alway of the loving kindness of the Lord by Gerald Neer. Gloria Day Cantoris of Cape Cod, Massachusetts, sang with organist James Jordan and conductor Elizabeth C. Patterson. For everyone born a place at the table, for everyone born clean water and bread, a shelter, a space, a safe place for growing, for everyone born a star overhead. These words begin the text of the hymn arrangement we'll hear next by Tom Trenny, a 20th century hymn called For Everyone Born. This hymn comes to us this week by way of the gospel text assigned for this Sunday from Matthew 10. Jesus speaks to his disciples, offering instructions and wisdom for the journey of discipleship. Whoever welcomes you welcomes me, he says, and everyone who welcomes me welcomes the one who sent me. We hear contemporary words of welcome in this hymn, which reminds us that God delights when we create justice, joy, compassion, and peace.

We heard Tom Trenny's arrangement of the hymn For Everyone Born a Place at the Table by Shirley Arena Murray, tuned by Brian Mann. Trenny conducted the choir of First Plymouth Congregational Church in Lincoln, Nebraska. In his teaching about generous welcome, Jesus continues, speaking to his disciples, "Whoever welcomes a prophet in the name of a prophet will receive a prophet's reward, and whoever welcomes a righteous person in the name of a righteous person will receive the reward of the righteous. And whoever gives even a cup of cold water to one of these little ones in the name of a disciple, truly I tell you, none of these will lose their reward." Our next hymn, "Lord, Speak to Me That I May Speak," puts into words a prayer that we might embody the call of Christ that echoes through the ages, a call to extend welcome and hospitality.

Lord, speak to me that I may speak, a hymn by Francis Ridley Havergal and sung to the Philip Ames tune, Galilee. Paul Ledington Wright conducted St. Michael's Singers. To learn more about the music you hear on Sing for Joy, visit us on social media or on the web at singforjoy.org. 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The hymn Just As I Am, written in the mid-19th century by poet Charlotte Elliott, has come to be associated with revival movements in mid-century American Christianity, where it was used very often. In particular, Billy Graham used the hymn often during his gatherings across the country during the latter part of the 20th century. It is an appropriate hymn for moments like an invitation to discipleship, but also simply as a reminder that we are invited to come to God just as we are. We don't have to impress God in order for God to hear us and embrace us. That work has already been done. We'll hear a sung setting of that hymn now, sung to the familiar tune Woodworth. This tune is by William B. Bradbury, who also wrote the tunes of well-loved hymns like Jesus Loves Me and Sweet Hour of Prayer.

Just As I Am, hymn by Charlotte Elliott, sung to a William B. Bradbury tune. Charles K. Smith conducted Alice Parker's arrangement, sung by the Calvin College Alumni Choir of Grand Rapids, Michigan, with accompanist Kenneth Boss. We just heard a setting of the hymn that included only three stanzas, but next we'll hear a version that includes seven. This time we'll hear it set to a tune that may be less familiar to some Sing for Joy listeners, an English tune rather than the well-known American one we just heard. The fifth stanza in particular speaks to the kind of unconditional welcome from God for which we are grateful today. Just as I am, thou wilt receive, wilt welcome, pardon, cleanse, relieve. Because thy promise I believe, O Lamb of God, I come, I come.

Paul Trepte conducted the choir of Ely Cathedral with accompanist Scott Farrell, singing the Charlotte Elliott hymn, Just As I Am, music by Arthur H. Brown. We close today with the Frank Mason North hymn, Where Cross the Crowded Ways of Life. We'll hear John Eyre conducting his arrangement, sung by the Memphis Boy Choir of Memphis, Tennessee, with accompanist David J. Kinsley. The words of this hymn send us out with the assurance that wherever we go, God goes with us, sharing welcome and abundant life. Thanks be to God.

Hello, everyone. It is Sunday, June 28th of 2026. This is Sunday Potluck, and here we go.

Reg Owen with the Manhattan Spiritual here every week like clockwork. Hello everyone, this is Jasmine Paniak. I am flying solo today, no mic, and I also do not have Eloin with me right now. She might join in later, we'll see. Depends on how her nap goes. In case you haven't noticed, I try and do this while she naps because it's a little bit easier to manage. But anyway, welcome back. This first hour is going to be a little bit short thanks to the fishing report, which I don't mind at all, honestly. I'm glad we are able to provide that for you guys. But anyway, I've got some fun stuff to share with you, as well as some ideas to fight boredom this summer in case you're looking for something to do, as long as you don't get eaten by mosquitoes. I swear, they are so bad this year. It's been horrible. But anyway. But yeah, so I'll be here this week, and I will be here next week. And then Mike and I will be back together, and then it'll be Mike. So stick around for all that fun. But the first thing I would like to do is we're going to start with... So I

how Elvis, like, started the whole, like, moving on stage thing, right? And then I kind of briefly mentioned that Michael Jackson started the whole, like, music video, like, making it a like, film, almost, right? Like, things doing things on video. But anyway, I mentioned before, like, I really enjoy watching music videos for some songs. This band popped up on Facebook, and I'm so glad that they did, because I have so much fun watching it, and I have to watch it a few times so I can actually hear the song, too. You might even know who they are. This is a band called OK Go. I highly recommend, I think they have their videos on YouTube as well, but I highly recommend checking them out, because they do incredible things. The first one I saw, I don't remember which song it was for, but they were in an anti-gravity room. Basically, their whole thing, though, is like they try and do the videos all in one take. And this one specifically is done on these. Hold on. It's not this one. This one is, they had a whole bunch of things exploding, like balloons full of paint, breaking guitars and all these things. And all happens within like seconds, but then they super slow it down. And what's fun is, the videos that I've been watching anyway, they describe each section of the video, like, this is how this happened, this is what happened here, this was a really funny tidbit, you know, like a silent movie commentary. Like with this one specifically, there were like 50 or so, okay, maybe not that many, more like 15 acoustic guitars that were hanging for the ceiling just explode, and they're like, don't worry, these were decommissioned because they were unplayable. So, you know, things like that. Really, really cool. Anyway, I highly recommend checking them out. The band is called OK Go. The song I would like to play for today is called The One Moment.

How Can You Mend a Broken Heart by the Bee Gees. Before that, we had I'll Never Fall in Love Again by Dionne Warwick, Mockingbird by Carly Simon and James Taylor, and The One Moment by OK Go. Again, I highly recommend you go and check them out. It's really cool watching their videos and how they put things together. So, anyway. First thing I'd like to share with you, once I get it working again. Nope, that's not it. Okay, so. Apparently, Scotland fans are putting traffic cones on statues in Boston. Which I think is absolutely hilarious. Described as the birthplace of the American Revolution, Boston streets are teeming with monuments and landmarks that tell the story of the nation's history. And now they're experiencing a bit of a makeover. Scotland fans visiting the city for the World Cup have been decorating its statues with bright orange traffic cones, much to the bemusement of locals. The practice is familiar to anyone from Glasgow, where the Duke of Wellington statue at the Gallery of Modern Art has been wearing a cone at a jaunty angle since the 1980s. It's a mischievous visual ingrained in Glasgow's identity, and was even a source of inspiration for the graffiti artist Banksy. And then it goes on to say, like, an estimated 20,000 to 30,000 Scotland fans traveled to Boston for Scotland's opening match against Haiti, which did end in a 1-0 victory, which is pretty impressive. So anticipation for their second match against Morocco on Friday is building, and the conical pranks are perhaps an indication of high spirits. The Arms of Friendship statue at Charleston Navy Yard received the traffic cone treatment earlier this week. It's designed by Gilly and Mark Shatner. The artwork features a 36-foot-long bronze octopus holding up a number of the world's endangered animals, including an elephant and a gorilla, both of which are now wearing traffic cones. Let's see. A couple miles to the east on Faneuil Hall Square, the statue of beloved former mayor of Boston, Kevin White, also has the cone treatment. And it is discovered the Tartan Army

is the ones responsible. Says here, a similar treatment was given to the statue of Boston Celtics basketball legend Bill Russell at City Hall Plaza. Brandon McGillicuddy, 26, from Boston, told the BBC he admired the statue's new addition on his way to work. Quote, I welcome it. I have no idea what it means, but it's a nice little symbol of Scotland. It's a mark to say Scotland was here. I never realized it was a thing before the World Cup. I'd heard of the Tartan Army, but not the cone thing. I'm here for it, though, end quote. By Wednesday afternoon, Boston authorities had started to remove the traffic cones, but fans are still keeping the momentum going in their own way. Alistair Blake from Glasgow and his two sons spoke to BBC while wearing their own traffic cone hats. he said, quote, it's a friendly Glaswegian gesture. I think you see it more here because there's so many statues. We don't get very far without someone stopping us and asking for a picture. They think it's fun and want to know the symbolism behind it, end quote. So, where does this tradition come from? Arthur Wellesley, the Duke of Wellington, is famous for defeating Napoleon at the Battle of Waterloo in 1815 and later becoming Prime Minister. I've actually been watching the show Sharp. Highly recommend it. Really good. It's the one with Sean Bean. Please watch it. Anyway, the Category A listed its statue of the Duke on his favorite horse, Copenhagen, was sculpted by Italian artist Carlo Marochetti and erected in 1844 in Glasgow. However, the tradition of his traffic cone is thought to have started by late-night revelers in the 1980s. And for years, locals battled the council over the placement of the cone. It said the statue had once been minorly damaged and raised concerns around the potential for injury when attempting to place a cone. The council also reminded locals that the act was vandalism and police warned of criminal charges. But the prank continued, and any attempts to free the Duke of his plastic hat have always been quickly thwarted, with the cone replaced within days. Now images of the cone top statue are used to promote Glasgow and feature on posters, coasters, and key rings. There's a picture. Yeah, he's wearing the cone, and so is the horse. This is hilarious. In 2023, Banksy called it his favorite work of art in the UK, and it is the reason he chose to hold his first exhibition in 14 years at the gallery. News of the traffic cones in Boston had made its way to the streets of Glasgow on Wednesday. Susan Law, who was originally from Paisley but now lives in Stamford, Lincolnshire, said the Boston statues were brilliant. Quote, it's fun and shows people are friendly. I think the Americans are loving it and it seems to have been well perceived, end quote. So then a lot of people, it goes about a bunch of different people who talk about their reaction, most of which are very positive. And it's given people an excuse to, like, learn more about, well, I guess not an excuse, like, a reason to learn more about Glasgow and their traditions and everything. Marcos. He says, it reflects how funny and friendly people are in Glasgow. But anyway, so highly recommend. Oh, sorry, she. Nicole Glasgow. Nope, sorry. Nicole. It doesn't matter. I'm going to stop trying to hunt down the name. But anyway, very funny. I think that is hilarious, and I love it. And honestly, it's the kind of humor that I think really matches Boston, in my opinion. I mean, I've never been to Boston, but, you know, based on what I've heard, it's really cool. I think it's hilarious. I love it. And I hope it continues. And I love that Scotland brought a little bit of a fun tradition from Scotland and brought it to the US. I'm glad it's been well received too, but really funny. And I wish them luck in the next round. I don't know if that's happened yet. It might have. At the time of recording this, I don't think it's happened. But anyway, very fun, very, very entertaining, and we'll see what other traditions pop up. But anyway, let's get back into the music. We're going to go ahead and listen to Gary Wright's Dreamweaver.

Lilac and Violet by Miracle of Sound and Carlene. Honestly, one of my favorite songs that I've found recently. It's so pretty. Anyway, and then we had Leaving on a Jet Plane by Peter, Paul, and Mary, City of the Dead by Uriel, and Dreamweaver by Gary Wright. Okay, so I have, so like I said, some things to do this summer. What's really nice about these things, we're going to talk a little bit about them for each hour, but a lot of them are really budget-friendly, so you don't have to, like, spend a ton of money on a lot of these in order to have some fun. And it's fun for both adults and kids. You can switch these up a bit to make them more fun for everybody. First one, especially for those who just need a day, have an at-home spa day. You can recreate the whole experience of a massage from the comfort of your living room by picking up a couple of sheet masks, play some relaxing YouTube videos, like, especially if you have one of those really fluffy robes, and just enjoy yourself. Highly recommended. I've done it before. It's nice. And you can even get the face mask from someplace like Walmart or Fred Meyer or something. Somewhere not that pricey. This one, I've never turned it into a party, but it sure is satisfying to do. Host a closet cleaning party. Secure some space-saving organizers if you need to, or whatever you feel you need, to manage your belongings. Invite your crew over to tidy it all up and get first dibs on your donate pile. And then after it's all said and done, whip up some cocktails to reward yourselves for the productivity. Probably would be really fun for your kids too, honestly. Like, instead of a closet, like maybe toys or something, like convince them, like, hey, let's invite all your friends over. And let's, like, go through all your stuff, what you don't want, and everything. Everybody can help you clean up a bit. And then the things you want to get rid of, like, that way your friends could have some fun. You can share with your friends. You know, that kind of thing. I don't know. Might not work for everybody, but I think that'd be fun. Obviously, board games. Especially on the more rainy or cold days. Definitely play some board games. Gotta love those. And you can invite a bunch of people over to bring their game of choice. Or if you're like me or some of my other friends, you have a room dedicated to those games. this one I really want to do. Go on a biking adventure. I really need to get my bike fixed up. It needs new tires. But just go on your bike and see where the day leads. Don't even plan a destination. Just go for a ride. Really good, especially if you're in an area you're not, like maybe you just moved to a new neighborhood or something. I think it'd be really fun. Even as a family event, too. Plan a scavenger hunt, especially for kids. That'd be a lot of fun. Best way to see your city in a new light. And the winner gets bragging rights. Lots of templates online that you could use, or you can put one together for yourself. I would be shocked and speechless if Fairbanks didn't have any sort of scavenger hunt set up for town. So definitely look into that. Host an at-home open night mic. All you need is your crew, a karaoke mic, and maybe just a dash of talent. But it's even funnier if you lack that one. And with like phones these days, there's so much you can do, honestly. Especially with YouTube has a whole bunch of karaoke videos. My in-laws got a karaoke machine. That's a lot of fun. So got that too. Throw a potluck dinner. Potlucks bring everyone together. Use this as an excuse to embrace your inner Ina garden. Try out a new yummy recipe that'll impress your nearest and dearest. So yeah, I mean, it'd be a great excuse to like stretch your cooking skills a bit, especially if it's a recipe you're not familiar with. You know, just have fun. That's what a lot of these are about. It's like, have fun and stretch yourself a bit. There's actually, I highly recommend checking it out personally. I think it's so fun. On Reddit, I'm going to go a little bit off script here, but it's fine. On Reddit, there was a story that was shared, and it ended up creating an entire subreddit. And it's called the Ulysses Bucket List.
Long story short, I might have mentioned this on the show, actually. This sounds like something I've talked about. But people go on, and it's basically what the subreddit does. So it's based off a story this guy shared of this woman he talked to on a bus, and she gave him a challenge to read Ulysses from cover to end. And she wanted him to give her a challenge, and he challenged her to sing a cappella in the middle of a cafe. Or just sing a cappella somewhere, just somewhere, wherever she wanted. But it had to be in a room full of strangers. And the whole point of it is, like, you're trading challenges with each other to really broaden your skill set, strengthen your skills and everything. And so people on subreddit, like, someone here commented, "Give me a challenge." And so a whole bunch of people have, like this one person, "Read a Terry Pratchett book of your choice." Another one said, "Write a poem about someone close to you and give it to them afterwards." Another one says, "Run a 5K. And what's crazy, you don't have to accept the challenges. I actually ended up doing this, and it kind of goes along with the potluck almost. I might be able to find it. It was five ever ago. Let's see. I think if I search it. If I can remember how to spell, let's see if I search that in my, oh, well, sugar. Okay. I don't know if I'll be able to find it. Be cool if I do. If not, it's fine. But I remember putting a post on there going like, "Hey, challenge me, please. I would like to try this." And I got a lot of, suggestions, one of which that I had a lot of fun with was bake a cake and do, oh, here it is. Yeah. Found my post. "I was struggling with new life and mental stuff, so I would love to have some challenges." Someone said, "Make a cross stitch for your house." I forgot about that one. I should do that one. Oh, the one that I did do, visit five local stores you haven't been to yet. And then one was bake and make a fault line cake. So fun. Loved that one. I have pictures of it. It was really fun. But anyway, I am out of time, so I'm going to go ahead and end the hour here for hour number one. Thank you so much for joining me today. I hope you had a wonderful time. I've got more stories and music for you in the next hour, so stick around. I will see you in a bit. And welcome back to hour number two of Sunday Potluck. It is June, not July, not yet. It is June 28th of 2026. I'm Jasmine Paniak. Welcome back. Once again, Elwyn's not here. She's still sleeping. Still being a cutie. She'll probably wake up soon, though. We'll see. Mike will be here in a couple of weeks. We'll be joining up again, and then he'll be here for 2 weeks, and we'll just kind of go back and forth from that point on. So you'll be hearing from me for the next little bit. And, of course, now my brain short circuits. What was I going to say? You know what? It doesn't matter. Oh, but welcome back. Glad you're here. I can't think of any other housekeeping to talk about, so I guess we could just go back into the music. I got some fun stuff here for you. We're going to go ahead and listen to... We're going to listen to... Where'd it go? Ha! Found it. We're going to listen to Judy Collins and her song, "Both Sides Now."

Aquarius and Let the Sun Shine In by The Fifth Dimension. Before that, we had Scarborough Fair by Celtic Woman, Become the Beast by Carlene, and Both Sides Now by Judy Collins. Sorry about the technical difficulties in the middle of all that, but we got there. Of course, Sunday potluck. You can't have a show without something going wrong, right? Anyway, so the next thing I wanted to talk to you guys about, really exciting news. A Louisiana man becomes the first in region functionally cured of sickle cell disease. I know we talked about this before a little bit about the research into this procedure, but more cases have been coming out of success stories, and this is one of them. Daniel Cressy was able to have a successful completion of curative gene therapy at Manning Family Children's Hospital in New Orleans on Monday, which generated a measure of optimism within his state. Unfortunately, Louisiana produces more cases of sickle cell disease per capita than any other in the U.S., according to the medical center. Sorry, there's a mosquito trying to eat me. It's very rude. Anyway, a statement attributed to Cressy, who's 23, said his story embodied overcoming what seemed impossible and hoped it would be inspirational for a lot of people. Oh my gosh, this stupid bug. I hate mosquitoes. I hate them so much, and they are the worst. The resident of, Metrairie, Louisiana, grew up with ambitions of piloting commercial airline jets, but he eventually learned the Federal Aviation Administration, or the FAA, would not consider licensing him because he had been diagnosed with sickle cell disease since his infancy. Predominantly affecting African-American people, the genetic blood disorder can cause chronic pain, frequent hospitalizations, and shortened lifespans. Those who inherit the disease can be at risk for life-threatening complications amid the altitudes at which pilots fly. But thanks to advancements allowing genetically modified stem cells to be altered, which I know we talked about before, people with sickle cell disease can be treated before it begins destroying their organs. And when Cressy said he learned from the FAA that he could pursue becoming a pilot if he could cure his sickle cell disease, he assessed his options. He said he settled on gene editing therapy, for which Manning Children's Hospital had received approval. Undergoing the process took 2 years, and in late 2025, it required collecting cells from Cressy's body and sending them to Scotland to be genetically modified. The hospital said it got the cells back in March, and Cressy was then admitted to the Hospital Center for Cancer and Blood Disorders, which treated him with chemotherapy to eliminate his sickle cells. It subsequently infused his genetically modified cells into his body. Cressy spent a month in inpatient recovery and being monitored at the hospital. Then, on Monday, he rang a ceremonial bell at the hospital and was declared the first from the U.S.'s Gulf Coast region to undergo gene editing therapy utilizing Casgevy's CRISPR/Cas9 technology and be functionally cured of sickle cell disease. The ceremonial bell ringing saw Cressy gather with family, friends, his medical team, New Orleans Mayor Helena Moreno, local U.S. House member Troy Carter, and Louisiana Governor Jeff Landry. A statement attributed to the hospital's chief executive officer, Lucio Fragoso, said Cressy's cure provided a substantial reason to hope for their community. Quote, curative gene therapy is restoring futures, and Daniel has paved the way for what is possible together with his care team. This is a proud and transformational moment for all of us, end quote. Cressy, throughout his disease cure journey, had spoken publicly about his plans to keep working toward becoming a commercial aviator even before his bell-ringing ceremony. He also discussed writing a book named Blessing in the Skies and developing his nonprofit charity, the Privileged Pilots Project, which is dedicated to expanding access to care, aviation, and general opportunity for those faced with medical, economic, and social challenges.
He called the path leading up to Monday his greatest blessing and what comes life as life two. Sound like the number two. Quote, while many spend their lives searching for purpose, mine found me. Now, instead of looking for meaning, I can spend my life fulfilling it. Absolutely incredible. I am so happy for Daniel. I mean, he's 23. I can't imagine what it must have felt like to know, like, this disease that you were told, I'm sure he was told, would end his life someday, and in a very painful way. Not only that, but also being unable to achieve his dream to be a pilot. But now he can. Now he can achieve his dream and be, achieve his dream and live, you know? And it's incredible. I'm so grateful that things like this are happening, that people are starting to get the treatment and the hope, like the article said, the hope these people can now have to live the lives that they want to live. I'm so incredibly happy. I hope that there are more success stories about this, that more people are able to say, hey, I did like I wasn't going to live very long, but now here I am, able to enjoy life despite my body wanting to take me out, you know? But incredible. So happy for Daniel and his family. And I can't wait to hear what kind of pilot he becomes and the success in that career. But let's go ahead. We're going to get back into the music here. We're going to listen. Well, you know, kind of fitting for this one. We're going to listen to Your Wildest Dreams by the Moody Blues.

Hey Hey, Kiss Him Goodbye by Steam. Before that, we had Rain Mahol, Queen of Pirates by Miracle of Sound and Piper Ally. Centuries by Fall Out Boy and Your Wildest Dreams by the Moody Blues. So I have some more fun summer ideas here for you. Or I guess any time, really. It doesn't have to be summer, but, you know. It's summer, so let's have fun, right? plan a retro movie marathon. And, of course, depending on your age, will depend on what you consider retro, of course. But collect your favorite classic films. Find a friend who still has a DVD player, or you can stream it too. I have a DVD player, and it's a DVD Blu-ray combo, because I like DVDs. They come with all the fun stuff, you know, like the behind-the-scenes stuff and things. But yeah, just have some fun with that. Have a picnic in the park, a classic. And if you're here in Fairbanks, bring a ton of bug spray, or at least one of those mosquito repellent machine doohickeys. I've got like 6 different kinds. It's ridiculous. Explore local nature trails. Obviously, got to be a little bit careful around here. I mean, I did see a moose literally yesterday on the side of the road, so that was fun. But there are plenty of nature trails around here. And if you don't feel like going off into the woods, plenty of beautiful walks, or like especially around the river. I know some parks have some beautiful trails you can walk. And if you're really feeling adventurous, I know it's not as budget-friendly, because you would have to pay for gas, but you could always go to Denali Park, too, and have some fun there. Lots of beautiful trails out there. Go scouting for vinyl records, if that's something you're interested in. Thrift shops, I know Forget-Me-Not Books carries them, all kinds of stuff. See which albums you can find. Yeah, you know, you could probably turn to a scavenger hunt. You may not even need to buy the records, but be like, you could turn to a game. Like, who can find a Beatles record first? And or even go more obscure, you know? I think that'd be fun. I kind of like that idea myself. And of course, I came up with this. So of course, I like it. volunteer for different, like, charitable causes. You can look into organizations that focus on a cause that you share an interest in and get involved. This one's fun. It would be really good to do during like a cold day too, because you don't want to be in a super hot kitchen, but have a friendly bake-off. Compete to see who can pull off the most delicious recipe and vote for a winner. And of course you can always eat the finished projects when all said and done. So can't have really any losers there, can you? Host a clothing swap, kind of similar to the closet bit, but instead of like everyone going to one closet, everyone can bring a bunch of clothing and accessories and stuff that they want to get rid of, and y'all just swap them around. Be like, oh, hey, I really like that sweater. I'll trade you for this necklace or something like that, you know, that kind of thing. Really fun if you can do it with like huge groups, and there's a lot to choose from. Head to the beach. We don't really have a beach in Fairbanks. But there's the lakes. You could go to the lakes. Or even river, to be honest. You could go tubing down the Chena River. I know that's something we're going to be doing. Oh, shoot, is it? No, it's not next week. I think it's the week after. But anyway, so that'll be fun. And this is really easy with stuff like YouTube now. Teach yourself a new skill, from juggling to knitting, origami. YouTube tutorials are all over the place for literally everything. One I personally have gotten into and I've been enjoying, I really need to do more with it, is knoll binding. I think it's how it's pronounced. I always forget how it's pronounced. But it's basically, it can only be done with wool yarn. Because you're basically tying a bunch of knots over and over and over again. But with the tool you use, you can only use like a certain small, like short bits of yarn. And so the reason you want wool is because when you get wool, you probably know what felting is.
But you basically, as you get close to the end and you need more, you would get your fingers wet, you put the two ends of the wool yarn together, and you'd like rub them between your fingers, and the water and friction basically fuses them back together. And so that's how you get your continuous strand, but still be able to do the multiple knots that you need the short strand in order to do. It's really fascinating. It's got a long history. Highly recommend. It's like NALBINDING. If you want to check it out. Really fun stuff. And then finally, at least for this hour, visit a free or reduced admission museum. I know the, fix my microphone here. I know the dog mushing museum there in the Co-op Plaza. I know that's free. I believe I haven't been when they were open. I think the what's it called? The cultural center. I can't remember if that's free, but if not, I know it's not that expensive. And to be fair, the Museum of the North there at the university, the price there isn't too bad either. So, but I mean, Fairbanks is one of, Alaska in general is one of those places just full of history and just absolutely incredible. I know, like back in Idaho, there's, I was raised in Rigby, which is the birthplace of television that nobody knows about. But they have a museum all about Farnsworth because he was born and raised in Rigby. And I think that was also where he created the television. But anyway, they have a museum all about it, all about him, his life, TV, obviously. And it's free, but you are encouraged to donate if you would like. Basically pay whatever you want to get a ticket kind of thing. Really fun stuff. Anyway, we got a little bit of time here, so let's go ahead and get back into the music. We're going to listen to Cher, Gypsies, Tramps, and Thieves.

0: That was Heart of Courage by Thomas Bergerson. Better When I'm Dancing by Meghan Trainor. The One to Survive by Hidden Citizens and Josh Bruce. Bruce Williams, there it is. And Gypsies, Tramps, and Thieves by Cher. And that is going to do it for hour number two of Sunday Potluck. Definitely stick around for hour number three. Got some more stuff to share with you, more fun songs and stories and all that fun stuff. But yeah, thank you for joining me so far. I will see you in just a couple of minutes.
1: And welcome back to hour number three of Sunday Potluck. It is June 28th of 2026. I'm Jasmine Paniak, and I am joined by the cute and cuddly Elowen Paniak. We're a little bit gumpy, but that's okay. We woke up a little earlier than we planned. Aw. Hi, bubby. Also, apologies for the, if you hear the dryer in the background, had to, I was hoping to get it done before I had to come into this room, but I did not. So, oh well, it's fine. It should be done by the time the next round of music is. But yeah, so I will be here today, obviously today. I'll be here next week. Mike and I will be together again the week after that. And then it will be Mike for the 2 weeks after that. I know I'm doing the Wayback Machine the next little bit. I should have asked for dates on that. Gosh dang it. That's okay. It's fine. We'll figure it out. But yeah, so that is that. And I can't think of anything else I needed to mention at the moment. So I guess we're just going to go into the music. We are going to go ahead and start with, I'm going to start with a personal favorite of mine. For the nostalgia, I think I've mentioned this before, but my mom and I would blare this all the time every time it came down the radio. Anytime it came on the radio. Yeah! So we're going to listen to Craig Morgan's International Harvester.

Dream a Little Dream of Me by the Papas and the Mamas. Glitter and Gold by Barnes Courtney. Then we had Angel with a Shotgun by The Cab. And International Harvester by Craig Morgan. I feel like I've played Dream a Little Dream of Me pretty recently, but you know, it's fine. it's okay. It's a good song. One of these days I'll go through and make sure I don't do repeats. But anyway, first thing I want to talk to you guys about, I should have looked up how to say this. Musée d'Orsay opens gallery dedicated to still unclaimed artwork stolen by Nazis in World War II. The Musée d'Orsay. I'm just gonna say it once, but it has opened its doors to a very unique gallery. Its dream would be to get rid of all the paintings inside. And that's because it exhibits a rotating selection of 225 works that were stolen when the Nazis occupied Paris during the Second World War. Currently 12 paintings, including works by Renoir and Degas, and a sculpture from Rodin, are on display. To whom do these belong? Is part of the museum's efforts to reckon with the city's past, and, if at all possible, to find the rightful inheritors of these masterworks. Though the north of France resisted Nazi occupation, the south, governed by the Vichy regime, collaborated with the Germans, including in carrying out the Holocaust. By the end of the conflict, over 100,000

Thousand items of cultural property had been looted. Some 60,000 works were recovered in Germany and Austria after the war. Many of them had been sold on the art market and were easily traceable. 45,000 were restituted, while 15,000 went without identified owners, according to a statement from the museum. Most of these 15,000 were sold by France in the early 1950s, except for 2,200 of them, which were selected to be entrusted to the custody of various museums. I know, right? Today, the museums are duty-bound to keep them in trust of their original owners and to investigate the provenance of their arrival in state hands. Over the last 30 years, 15 of these works... Goodness, kid, what are you doing? Over the last 30 years, 15 of these works conserved at the museum have been returned to their rightful owners. 225 others remain because of uncertain origin, and in a few cases, because it had been established that they were not stolen or plundered. Really? Is it because I'm not talking to you? Quote, the opening of this room on the permanent itinerary enables rotating exhibition with a view to providing a glimpse of the investigative work underway. A selection of 13 works is currently on exhibition there, highlighting the legacy's complexity and the issues involved in it, end quote. That was a statement by the museum. Quote, suspended between past and present, each of them testifies to ongoing provenance research, revealing the diversity of situations both as regards quality and background. Others are on display in the museum and are now identifiable by their special purple labels or are on long-term loan to many other French museums, end quote. CNN spoke with a British man of German origin whose family inheritance was looted by the Nazis. Yes, Bobby. He, like other individuals highlighted in the Dorsey Museum, has worked for years to establish clear evidence for the return of his family's stolen property, some of it identified in German museums. Quote, I think it's great that it's the looted works going on display and that it's going to be an actual room set aside for art that is stolen, end quote. And that was the man named Anthony Easton. The established facts accompany each work, including when it was sold in France, where it was brought in Third Reich, and who painted it. But the key part, who owned it, is unknown for each of the 13 exhibited works apart from one. That one is Le Souper à Ball, The Supper at Ball, by Edgar Degas, and was acquired in 1919 by the Jewish collector Fernand Auchet, who went on to be deported and murdered in Auschwitz. 22 years later, it arrived in Germany at the Braum Gallery via a Mr. M. Hutol. It's unknown if anyone from Auchet's family or extended family lives or was aware he owned the piece. So, I've always loved stories of people trying to find the rightful owners of stolen artwork. I've shared a couple stories of that before, but it's, I appreciate that this museum is going through such lengths to try and find the proper owners of these artworks that were stolen during a very dark and, upsetting time. Like, I am not of, any descent of, like, I'm not Jewish. I'm not from Germany, that kind of thing. But I did have a grandfather, a step-grandfather, technically. He wasn't by blood, but still my favorite grandfather. He grew up in Amsterdam when the war broke out, and he talked about his journey across the country with his mom and how his sister was in a boarding school, so she was safe. But, yeah, terrifying time. Absolutely terrifying. And, again, I'm glad that this museum is working so hard to find the proper owners of these pieces. I hope that they are successful. I mean, it's quite the undertaking. But, hopefully, it is a success. I wish them all the luck, for sure.
Excuse me, so sorry. But anyway, before this one gets even more fussy that I am not directly acknowledging her, but talking at the same time, we're going to go ahead and get back into the music here. We're going to go ahead and listen to Set It Off and their song, You Are Loved.

That was Hope of Morning by Icon for Hire. Before that, we had It's the End of the World as We Know It by REM. Black Horse and the Cherry Tree by K.T. Tunstall. And we started off with You Are Loved by Set It Off. Don't eat my cords. That's yucky. You ready to hear about some fun summer stuff we can do? Well, maybe. You're still a little young. We'll figure it out. I've actually always wanted to do this, so maybe this year I'll actually do so, but it's make a time capsule. And obviously you could do this as a family, as a group of friends, but have everyone bring a couple items to throw in the capsule, bury it, and make a pact to open it up 10 years from now. Rearrange your space. My mom and I would do this all the time. At least once a year, we would rearrange the living room. And within the last couple of years before I moved out, the kitchen and dining room complete remodel. But anyway, just rearrange your space, even just like moving your couch from one side of the room to the other. It can also get your muscles going, get you moving. It's pretty nice. Start a book club. It says here that stack of books on your nightstand isn't going to get read unless you motivate yourself somehow. Whether your group is into romance novels, celeb memoirs, or escapist reads, collective reading with some slight peer pressure to actually finish the book is the best way to do it. And I think that'd be really cool. Like, it doesn't even have to be the same book for everybody, but like everyone chooses a book that they that they want to read. And then you just meet up and you each talk about it. And maybe then at that point, you have another book you want to read. I think that'd be cool. And who knows? I mean, if you trust your friends enough, of course, maybe even trade those books. Like you, when you're done reading them and someone's like, hey, I really want to read that book that you were talking about. And then they can borrow it from you or something like that. I don't know. play hairdresser. Maybe not cutting like bangs or balayage or something, but like trying a new hairstyle. Or I mean, one thing I need to do is learn how to French braid. I really want to learn how to French braid, so I could just play around. It helps a lot too if you're like me and you have some fake wigs that you use for cosplay. Channel your inner painter. Host a paint and sit party at home with a bottle of bubbly, blank canvases, and paint supplies. And I've been really enjoying going to the Aurora Artistry's paint nights. Goodness, I've been having way too much fun with those. Write letters to your future selves. I've actually done this. There is a website. I wonder if they're still going. But there was a website that I wrote a letter to myself when I very first started college. I think it was called Future You. Is that what it was called? But instead of like letters, oh gosh dang it, hold on. Future You emails? It was an email instead of like an actual letter. Yeah, Future Me. There we go. Futureme.org. What you do is you would write a letter to your future self. You would pick a date that it would be sent, and then they would send it. It was like a way to instead of like having it sit in your inbox, and so you'd always see it, you know. But anyway, like I said, I had set one up to send when I was in college, and then I think I got it like 10 years later, and it was kind of cool seeing the different way that I thought about things. You know, like it was like reading reading something written by a completely different person. It was crazy. But anyway, so that's a lot of fun. Throw a playlist swapping party. This is probably something that's especially, hey, please stop yelling. Probably really fun to do with like long distant friends. But assign each of your guests a specific vibe, like for when you're feeling yourself or for when you need a good cry, etc. And then have them curate a playlist to match the mood. You can present the soundtracks to each other over wine and snacks. I think that'd be a lot of fun. Please stop trying to eat the cord. Oh my goodness.
And then last thing, especially it, okay, so this summer probably wouldn't work. Go stargazing, but since in Alaska, at least especially in Fairbanks, there are no stars in the summer, I would change those to like sunset chasing. I love the sunsets around here. Oh my goodness, they're gorgeous. Especially now that it's past the summer solstice, we'll start seeing them again soon. Love the sunsets during the summer. Absolutely amazing. But yeah, so that is a bunch of stuff that you can do this summer that is relatively cheap. Definitely inexpensive. And you can do it with your adult friends, with kids, depending on a lot of them. Probably don't do it. Well, you could do a finger paint night with kids. But yeah. Hopefully that gave you some ideas. Can you please stop yelling at me? Since she's going to keep yelling at me, we're going to go ahead and get back into the music here. We have some time. So, hey, that's enough. We're going to listen to Breathe by Anna Nalick.

And that was Snakes by Bastille. Before that, we had Ship in a Bottle by Finn and Breathe by Anna Nalick. And so, something that her Elwyn's doctors and I have noticed, and other people, she has an absolutely incredible sense of time and will get fussy when she knows something is about to end. And it seems that also translate to this. Because it is unfortunately the end of our number three of Sunday Potluck and Sunday Potluck as a whole. Thank you guys so much for joining me today. I hope you had a good time. I know I did. And I look forward to talking to you guys again next week. But until then, be kind. It's gonna get better. We're gonna get through this. There's light at the end of the tunnel, and it's not a freight train. And someday, we're all gonna look back at all this and laugh hysterically, 'cause we sure as heck earned it. And as always, keep a song of joy inside your heart. So long, everyone. See you next week.